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1: It's Wednesday. We have made it halfway through the work week, and thanks for being a part of the show this evening along with Nevin here. Cole Swindell kicks us off, but we're going to chat about Megan Maroney, who is on the way next. I don't know if we're going to hear any new music from Megan Maroney soon. It sounds like she is really enjoying her Cloud 9 era and her Pink era, and she kind of wants to focus on this era for as long as possible before she does release something new.
2: And all I want to be focused on is Pink. Like, I don't want to move on to the next color. Hence, I just want to be in the Pink, because even when I was in the Blue, I knew I was going to be in the Pink. Mm-hmm. And then now when I look back, I'm like, Blue felt like it happened like this, and Lucky was even quicker, like with the green. Yes. So it's like, I need to, like, I know that great things will happen in the future. They're going to come because I'm going to work hard, and I'm going to make it happen. But right now I just need to realize that 2 years ago, even a year ago, like being in an arena, having an arena tour was a dream. Yeah. And so I want to just like be in it. And so I've like kind of letting it consume me.
1: I'm curious to know what the next color on the way from Megan is, because like she said, we've gotten green, blue, pink. So what else is next? Are we going to get red, purple, orange, yellow? Who knows what color is on the way next? All we do know is we got Megan for you now with Beautiful Things.

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1: Nevin here with you once again on your Wednesday night. Hopefully everybody's enjoying their evening so far, and happy National Video Game today to everybody.

Haven't had a chance to play any games yet myself today, but hopefully I will later on tonight. It might make for a later night for me, but hey, that's why I start my show later. I can sleep in tomorrow if I really want to. But video games, definitely a very big thing for a lot of people right now. I play them all the time. Fortnite is one game that I've been playing a lot of recently. But here's some good reasons to play video games if you've ever wondered if they're good for you or not. I remember growing up and hearing all the time that there's no benefits to playing video games. You're just sitting in front of a screen and only moving your thumbs. Well, there is actually some good benefits to playing video games, especially for your brain. One of the biggest things that they can do is help sharpen problem-solving skills. I mean, if you're working through different challenges, you got to figure out the problems, how to solve those to be able to complete the challenge to get onto the next mission in the video game that you're playing. Another thing that it helps improve is dexterity. Moving your thumbs around and keeping your hands mobile, that's always a good thing. Plus, as well, it can help relieve your stress, boost your mood, and can also help with communication skills. If you're playing an online game like Fortnite or Call of Duty, anything like that, and you're working with other people to try and complete missions, complete the game, you got to communicate with everybody to make sure you're all on the same page there. So, yeah. Lots of great positives to playing video games. If you haven't done so yet, make sure you get in a little bit of video gaming tonight. Here's Joe DiMessina, heads Carolina, tails California.

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1: Hey, thanks again for streaming us this evening. It's Nevin here with you with another edition of Nevin's Country Minute, and we kick it off with a new tune coming from Tucker Wetmore.

Justin announced at the beginning of June that he was going to be taking some time to focus on his family and health, and last night announced that he will be back on the road soon, with tour dates officially picking back up tomorrow. And it was on this day just 4 years ago that Luke Combs was at the top of the charts.

His third studio album called Growing Up would go on to be at the top of the American country music chart. The album featured songs like the one you just heard in The Kind of Love We Make, as well as Doing This and Going, Going, Gone. The album also went on to be nominated for the Best Country Album at the 65th Grammy Awards. That's going to wrap up this edition of Nevin's Country Minute right now, rolling on with Tyler Joe Miller's latest in Under the Influence.

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1: So Matt LaLangley for you this evening. It's Choosing Texas, and thanks again for hanging out along with Nevin here. And Ella actually made some history with that song recently. This is really cool. Choosing Texas, returning to the number one slot on the Hot 100 charts for an 11th week, becoming the sole longest leading Hot 100 number one by a woman with a country hit. So a big congratulations to Ella Langley on making a little bit of history with that song. It's been so, so good on the airwaves. She's actually getting ready to release a new song to the airwaves coming up soon.

0: above my head again. I got memories I like to think of.
1: I absolutely love this song from Ella Langley. It's definitely a different sound from a couple of her other songs that we've heard so far, but the new tune called Love and Life Again will be the next single to radio for Miss Ella Langley, and I believe it's expected to start hitting country radio airwaves as early as this coming Monday, July the 13th. So really excited to have that one cranked up for you here on the airwaves. It's definitely become a favorite of mine from her. Here's High Valley now, and Come On Down. Yeah.

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1: This song's success surprised even the band. It was supposed to be just a B-side throwaway, but when radio caught that fiddlin' fire, it blew up. Alabama was sizzling hot when they released this one. Their previous 13 singles all went to number one on the country chart, and this song made it 14. In the end, they ended up with 21 consecutive number one hits, proving that even their B-sides were A-sides. Here's Alabama, If You're Gonna Play in Texas, and that's One Thing About One Country Song. If you-

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1: Welcome to the show. If you are just joining us after 7 o'clock here, it's Nevin with you as we kick off hour number two of the show this evening. Now, I want to say this was last week. I had a story for you a little while ago about this house in BC somewhere. I want to say it was maybe in Surrey, but they had a very unexpected guest in their backyard when a black bear was seen wandering around looking for scraps of food. I'm guessing.

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I'm Kirsty Smolik, third-generation president of Park Memorial Funeral Home. 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
2: We got Garth Brooks coming up next for you. And if you missed out on this big news about Garth yesterday, there was a countdown on his website leading up to a major announcement that he released yesterday for everyone. And that announcement is that Garth is going to be hitting the road with a brand new tour. Yeah, announcing the Blame It All on My Roots Arena Tour, which will kick off this summer, kind of like a 30th anniversary correlation tour from the big tour that he did back in 1996. And it even sounds like he's planning on bringing back the drum capsule that he used in 1996, that little spaceship that went viral from him. Yeah, that's expected and rumored to be a part of the tour on the way. So I know a lot of fans are excited to see Garth. I've had the chance to see him four times now. Three or four times I've seen Garth, and he is such a good show each and every time. He's actually doing something really unique with his tickets. I know for other artists what they do is if you sit farther back, usually it's going to be a cheaper ticket. If you sit closer to the stage, it's more expensive. Garth does this thing where every single ticket, regardless of where you are sitting, is the same price. He's going to be doing that again. Looks like it's going to cost $154 for every single ticket on this tour, which kicks off August 21st and 22nd down in Indianapolis. So pretty decent price, honestly, regardless of where you're sitting. Garth is going to bring the energy and you're going to have a great time. Don't know what other tour dates are on the way for Garth. He hasn't announced anything else other than these first two dates. So stay tuned to his socials to find out where Garth could be touring after he's done in Indiana. Here he is with the dance.

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1: A song that came off of his Chief album, That's Like Jesus Does, from Eric Church. And thanks again for hanging out this evening along with Nevin here. The last project we got from Eric Church, you have to look at his Evangeline versus the Machine album. Such a good project. I've been obsessed with it ever since it came out and have listened to it front and back several times over. But since then, myself and I'm sure a lot of other country fans, especially fans of the Chief, have been wondering, what's next? When are we going to get the next project from the Chief? And it sounds like he does have something in the works, but he's not sure how to get it out there.
2: Evangeline was such a concerto record.
1: Yeah.
2: And so it was such a, and that's what I love. Mm-hmm. I mean, that's stuff that, what turns me on is I'm not interested in doing anything I've done. So stuff that I can look at that's unique and different and ways to push the boundaries and push the format and push fan bases. I love that. So I have been writing. I don't know what direction that takes as we go forward, but I'm going to spend some time this summer, and I'm going to try to figure that out.
1: Yeah, he's working on something right now for us, just trying to figure out how he's going to get this project out for everybody. But I'm excited for that. Always looking forward to new music on the way. I know there's lots of other country artists that look up to Eric that are definitely excited for some new stuff on the way, including this guy for you, Owen Rigling. Now, this is Love, Hate, Love.

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1: Hey, I just want to give a shout out to our friends out in Edson, kicking off tomorrow in downtown the Summer Festival, and lots of fun are on the way with their Summer Festival that continues until this coming Sunday, July the 11th there. 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
1: We are streaming over on our website. I appreciate you being a part of the show once again this evening along with Nevin here. Now, of course, we are into summertime right now, and I'm sure you're taking all the precautions to make sure that you are not overdoing it out in the heat, spending too much time in the sun, and risking getting things like heat stroke, heat exhaustion, things like that. It's not fun. You don't want to have either of those. So it's definitely good to make sure and take care of yourself throughout the summer, but not just yourself. If you've got pets as well, got a few summer safety tips for you, especially if you have dogs. These are some good things to keep in mind if you have a dog. Even a cat that likes to go outside, make sure you take care of them if they plan to be outside. One big thing is making sure that you're cautious with their paws on sidewalks. Test the ground with your hand before you go on a walk. If it hurts your hand to be there for more than a few seconds, it's going to hurt your dog more. So don't take them on the sidewalk. Find some grass to maybe walk on instead. Give your dog a haircut, but do not shave them. Because some dogs have an extra layer of hair that actually helps keep them cool in the summer. And if you shave that off, it could make them feel a little bit warmer. So always check with your vet before doing stuff like that. And a checkup petting. Like if your dog has been outside for a few hours, make sure you check their fur and there's no extra brushing or bathing, things like that going on. Also check skin for irritation from insect bites, stings, or lawn products, garden fertilizers, different things like that. So a few things to keep in mind with your pets throughout the summer. Chad Brownlee now and When the Lights Go Down.

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1: Thanks again for hanging out with us this evening. It's Nevin here with you just after 8 o'clock, and Zach Top kicks us off this hour. And on the way next for you, Morgan Wallen and Ella Langley. Such a good duet here in 2026. One of my favorite songs that's on the airwaves right now. But Zach Top, he actually has plans and dreams of certain duets, people he would love to work with. And one artist in particular, I think this would sound really good if we could get a collaboration from them.
2: Patti Loveless has always been one of my favorite gal singers. And she kind of comes from the bluegrass world, too, before she had her big country career, obviously. So I love Patti. She's awesome. I feel like we'd sing good together. Yeah, just need to find that the right song and cut a little duet like that.
1: I feel like they would sound really good as well. I mean, Patti's got that classic sound that she's always had. And Zach's one of the better artists, I would say, of modern country artists that can bring back that good classic country sound that a lot of people love. So I feel like they would have a good collaboration. They would work well together with their voices. But like Zach said, they're just waiting for the right song to come along. So hopefully that's something he's been able to work on right now. And maybe he's working on that right song for him and Patti to do a duet together. But until we hear that duet, we've got another great one for you with Ella and Morgan and I Can't Love You Anymore.

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1: Nevin here with you once again on your Wednesday night. I appreciate you being a part of the show, and I want to give you a heads up of something coming up next week on Wednesday, actually. We are going to find out the opening night matchups for the NHL as of next week, Wednesday. The league saying that's when they're going to start announcing the upcoming regular season schedule for the 2026-27 campaign. So yeah, Wednesday next week, we'll unveil all of the opening night matchups that are set to happen on night number one of the new season. And then after that, Thursday next week, July the 16th, they will announce the rest of the regular season schedule. And if you're like me and you've been patiently waiting, maybe not patiently waiting, but you're waiting for hockey season to return, definitely going to be excited to find out when the season officially kicks off, when you can maybe see your favorite team, favorite players back in action. Do the Carolina Hurricanes repeat as Stanley Cup champions in 26-27? Or, I'm hoping we see this, a Canadian team finally brings the cup back home for the first time since the 90s. Would still love to see a Canadian team win the cup. So hopefully that happens next year. That's my guess. Shenandoah now for you. This is Next to You, Next to Me.

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1: Hey, don't forget that you can always stream us over on our website. And thanks again for hanging out this evening. It's Nevin here with you. And I got a question. How many of you believe that Bigfoot is real? Sasquatch? Yeah, I'm sure there's a few of you that believe he's real. And maybe he is. Maybe he is, and we don't know for sure, but I was reading about this guy. He goes by the name of Snake the Bigfoot Hunter. Interesting name, but he claims that he actually found DNA evidence of the famous beast. He goes back to 2024 and claims that he found remains of the Sasquatch in the New York area, and with that, thinking that it must have been Sasquatch, got to take the remains, find a lab to get them tested at. So we took them to a university, got them tested, and based on those results, here's what the university said. This being, half Neanderthal, half human. But despite these results coming out, there are still a lot of people that say he isn't real. But like I said, maybe he is, maybe he's not. We don't know for sure until we officially catch the guy and can finally confirm if Sasquatch is real or not. But according to this guy, Snake the Bigfoot Hunter, he claims to have found DNA evidence that Bigfoot is real. Here's Dean Brody now. It's a man without a woman.

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1: Nevin here with you once again, and want to give you a heads up and some details about the 10th annual Ralcom Car Show coming up on Saturday, August the 22nd. 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

0: It's the Hit Country Countdown with Logan. 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I'll make you stay. 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We'll dive into it. Jelly Roll's latest tune is in the Hot or Not, and Ella Langley and Morgan Wallen. They claim number one for 2 weeks. Will they make it three? Catch you this weekend for the hits, headlines, and all things country.
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2: Welcome to the final hour of the show this evening. It's Nevin here with you just after 9 o'clock, and Riley Green kicks us off this hour as well. Don't forget that Riley Green has a new album coming out later on this year called That's Just Me, officially set to release on Friday, September the 18th. I'm looking forward to this new project from Riley Green because reading about it, there's a lot of collaborations that are coming off of this project. We've heard one of them already, his new duet with Hannah McFarlane called Go Again. Absolutely beautiful, beautiful song. But 19 tracks featured on this project from Riley Green, and collaborations on the way. Not just with Hannah McFarlane. Jake Worthington is going to be on a track with Riley Green. Brooks and Dunn are doing a track with Riley Green. And Randy Owen, the lead singer of Alabama, is going to be featured on one of these tracks as well of Riley Green's fourth studio album. So those collaborations alone, I cannot wait to hear this album. I mean, I've always been a massive Brooks and Dunn fan, always been a huge Alabama fan as well. Jake Worthington, a rising star, and he does a lot of really good stuff. So yeah, That's Just Me, the new project from Riley Green, due out September the 18th. Very much looking forward to it. Here's Tim Hicks. It's Get By. I like

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1: We got Chris Stapleton coming up next for you with his hit called Tennessee Whiskey, and he has had so many hits throughout his career, and a lot of the songs in Chris's career, he can actually take them back and he can look back on each of those songs and he knows pretty much which guitar was used to write that song. And there's one particular guitar of Chris's that he has had for so long that if he had to pick just one of his guitars to keep with him forever, this one in particular will always have a special place in his heart.
2: This is the guitar that I bought when I moved to town, this thing. And so if I had to walk out of here with one thing, it would be this.
3: Yeah.
2: And all the other stuff, I would be sad about a lot of it, but whatever I've done, whatever I've made, or whatever I've turned into has pretty much been built on this thing.
3: The roots are here.
2: Yeah.
3: Right.
2: So, but I would say 90% of the things I've ever written in my life have been written on this guitar.
3: Right.
2: It's not precious in a collector way to anybody because it's, I mean, it was in a flood at some point. There's mud inside it. You know, somebody used it as a canoe paddle or, you know, all this is, it's all, you know, there's a million crack repairs. And if I were to walk out of here with one thing, if you want to know what's the most important thing in here,
3: it would be that.
2: It's probably this.
1: Yeah, it may not look like the prettiest guitar, but the meaning behind the guitar for Chris is what makes it so important and why he says it's the most important guitar that he has in his collection. So yeah, maybe old, it may be muddy, it may be a little bit cracked, but it still holds a special place in his heart. Here is Chris with Tennessee Whiskey.

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1: Hey, thanks again for streaming us this evening. It's Nevin here with you with another edition of Nevin's Country Minute, and we kick it off with a new tune coming from Tucker Wetmore.

Justin announced at the beginning of June that he was going to be taking some time to focus on his family and health, and last night announced that he will be back on the road soon, with tour dates officially picking back up tomorrow. And it was on this day just 4 years ago that Luke Combs was at the top of the charts.

His third studio album called Growing Up would go on to be at the top of the American country music chart. The album featured songs like the one you just heard in The Kind of Love We Make, as well as Doing This and Going, Going, Gone. The album also went on to be nominated for the Best Country Album at the 65th Grammy Awards. That's going to wrap up Nevin's Country Minute this evening. Back to the music with Blake Shelton now. This is Home.

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1: Who else is looking forward to hockey season kicking off later on this year? 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
1: Well, that is going to wrap it up for the night. I hope everybody enjoys the rest of their Wednesday night. Coming up tomorrow, we are into the back half of the week and that much closer to the weekend officially being here. 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Enjoy the rest of your night, and I'll leave you with Ella Langley. 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
2: Good morning. I'm Ashley Lavallee-Koenig for XM 105 FM. An Amber Alert has been issued for a 6-year-old boy in northwest Alberta. The RCMP say Lanikai Morrison was taken on Tuesday from Beaver Lodge, roughly 43 kilometers west of Grand Prairie, near the Alberta-British Columbia boundary. They say he may be with his mother, 35-year-old Krista Morrison, as well as 35-year-old Daniel Judwig. A 4-year-old Carl Morrison may also be traveling with them. Investigators are looking for a black 2015 Toyota Tundra with license plate CTN9517. Anyone who sees them is advised not to approach and to call 911. Meta is set to build an AI data center in Alberta, the first of its kind in Canada. The tech company behind Facebook says the $13 billion project will be built north of Edmonton and Sturgeon County. Meta says the 1-gigawatt data center will be powered by a natural gas power plant featuring a closed-loop water cooling system, so water won't be drawn from surrounding areas. It also says it will spend $60 million to improve local infrastructure like roads and water systems. The Edson and District Chamber of Commerce's Summer Festival returns to the downtown core today, and road closures will be in effect for the event. Starting at 1 p.m. this afternoon, the downtown core will be bustling with rides, games, and food from West Coast Amusements. Some barricades and road closures were put in place ahead of the event, but once things begin today, additional closures will be in effect on 50th Street between 1st Avenue and 6th Avenue, as well as on portions of 3rd Avenue and 5th Avenue. The highway will remain open, but motorists are asked to slow down and watch for increased pedestrian traffic. That's your latest update. For these stories and more, visit XM105FM.com.
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2: In sports, the FIFA World Cup quarterfinals begin today with France taking on Morocco in Massachusetts. France comes into the match with 5 wins in 5 games, most recently beating Paraguay 1-0 last week. Morocco last beat Canada 3-0 in Houston. Here at home, the Edmonton Elks will look to get back into the win column when they host the winless Ottawa Redblacks in CFL action tonight. The 3-1 Elks suffered their first loss last week, falling to the BC Lions 36-24. Meanwhile, the 0-4 Redblacks are coming off a 27-22 loss to Saskatchewan. And the Canadian Football Hall of Fame has announced veteran defender

0: Defensive lineman Charleston Hughes will be inducted this September. The 42-year-old played 14 seasons with the league, including 11 with the Calgary Stampeders and 2 with the Saskatchewan Roughriders. Hall of Fame Executive Director Eric Noivo says Charleston will always be recognized as a fierce competitor with the personality and heart of a true champion.
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2: The shower should be wrapping up later on this morning, then we'll have a 30% chance of showers for the rest of the day, high of 21. That 30% chance of showers continues into tonight with a low of 12. For tomorrow, a 60% chance of showers with a high of 21. On Saturday, it goes back down to a 30% chance of showers with a high of 19. And then the sunshine comes out for next week with 22 on Sunday and 22 on Monday. Right now, it's 12 degrees in Merrithorpe and Edson, and both Fox Creek and Whitecourt are reporting 11.
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Chris Stapleton with what people say to me at the end of a long night at McDonald's after I've eaten all the chicken McNuggets. You should probably leave here on XM 105 FM. Good morning. It's 11 in downtown Whitecourt right now. The weather forecast says a few showers should be ending. When I drove into work about an hour ago, it wasn't raining, but it sure was trying to. I think I could count like half a dozen raindrops on my windshield as I pulled into work. Anyways, I hope it doesn't rain because it was so nice out there that I never brought my jacket with me. So yeah, I don't want to be walking home in the rain or driving home in the rain, just walking home to my parking lot. Have you figured out yet? I'm just stalling for time while I look for a community event to talk about. Yeah, I think you figured it out. Here we are. Here's a good one. One of my favorite events is on the horizon. It's the 48th annual Piers Gold Dust Days, coming up on July 31st through August 3rd. This is always a fantastic celebration they do down there in Piers for the August long weekend. It is a full weekend of activities with pancake breakfast, the show and shines, opening ceremonies, the ranch rodeo, silent auction, horse pulls, the raft race, just all kinds of good stuff going on down there in Piers. They've got their own website for all the information. It's kind of a complicated website. sites.google.com/view/golddustdays. Just do a Google for Piers Gold Dust Days and it'll come right up. That is the 48th annual Piers Gold Dust Days coming up on the August long weekend.

Going back to the 90s for one of Faith Hill's biggest hits ever, This Kiss, here on The Breakfast Brew. Good morning, Mark. So Thursday has arrived. The weekend draws ever closer, and I am ready for it. You know, I've been pretty busy the past few weekends, running around doing all kinds of things, so I'm looking forward to having a nice quiet weekend at home just chilling out. If we got nice weather for it, I think I might even have an impromptu picnic. I haven't done this yet this year. I love hitting the drive-thru, getting myself a nice lunch, and then driving out to one of the many fine campgrounds around here and having a picnic. You know, when I first came out here, I was doing that like twice a month in the summer, at least every second weekend. But now, not so much. And when I got my new car a few years ago, I was so looking forward to doing it a lot more. So I think it's time to commit. I'm going to have a picnic this weekend if the weather's good for it. But we're not there yet. We still have two more days to go, so let's get things moving, shall we? Owen Riegling on The Breakfast Brew.

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4: I'm just sitting here. I got a full water bottle. I got to remember to drink my water. I was talking about this yesterday. Canadian Blood Services is coming through town next Wednesday. I booked my next appointment to donate blood. 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But the thing is, I got to drink a lot of water because Canadian Blood Services has turned me away in the past because I am so dehydrated, they can't find a vein. 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I'm just in it for the cookies because I love my snacks so much. So yeah, we got Kane Brown now. 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

Good morning. We're coming up on 6:30. I'm Mark Kappas. Welcome to the Breakfast Brew. Pringles, probably one of my favorite potato chips. I got hooked on them in college mainly because the dollar store was right around the corner from campus and they were so cheap. But like a lot of brands these days, Pringles really wants to expand. They're trying out a few different things besides potato chips. And just in time for barbecue season, Pringles has rolled out Pop Dog Buns. So these are hot dog buns. They come in a can just like the chips, and they come in three different flavors: sour cream and onion, barbecue, and honey mustard. And I'm just sitting here like, why? Couldn't you just put barbecue sauce or honey mustard on your hot dog and get the same effect? Anyway, they go on sale on July 15th, National Hot Dog Day. And like when I fell in love with Pringles back in the day, I think I'll wait till I can pick them up at the dollar store.

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2: 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I'm Ashley Lavallee-Koenig for XM 105 FM. A Stony Plain resident has been arrested for his alleged connection to a global child sexual exploitation investigation conducted by Norwegian investigators. 40-year-old Rocco Caterina is one of 28 suspects in 14 countries who have been arrested in connection with the investigation. Dubbed Operation Torch, the investigation found the suspects allegedly obtained material depicting child sexual abuse using cryptocurrency to pay for access to dark web forums. Norwegian officials say the investigation is ongoing and more arrests are expected. Meta says Alberta will be home to its first artificial intelligence data center in Canada. The tech company behind Facebook says the $13 billion project is to be located in Sturgeon County, north of Edmonton. It says the 1-gigawatt data center will be powered by a natural gas power plant. Meta says it will also spend $60 million to improve local infrastructure, such as roads and water systems. Alberta Premier Danielle Smith is celebrating the announcement, saying it will create thousands of jobs and bring millions of new revenue to the province. And a former senior Canadian diplomat says international law is clearly under attack by the U.S., China, and other actors. Sabina Nolka has spent much of her career focused on international law. She says Canada needs to more clearly call out Washington's violations, such as bombing a school in Iran, or no one will stand up for Canada if the U.S. tries to forcibly take freshwater resources. Nolka is sharing her opinions as Canada's U.N. ambassador, David Lametti, announces that Canada is putting international law near the top of the list of priorities during his term. That's your latest update. For these stories and more, visit xm105fm.com.
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4: The shower should be wrapping up later on this morning. Then we'll have a 30% chance of showers for the rest of the day, high of 21. That 30% chance of showers continues into tonight with a low of 12. For tomorrow, a 60% chance of showers with a high of 21. On Saturday, it goes back down to a 30% chance of showers with a high of 19. And then the sunshine comes out for next week with 22 on Sunday and 22 on Monday. Right now, it's 12 degrees in Merrithorpe and Edson, and both Fox Creek and White Court are reporting 11.
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Aaron Goodvin, boy like me, man, when he performed in Edson a few months ago, he put on one heck of a show. Good morning, Mark. We currently have 11 degrees in downtown White Court, on our way to a high of 21 for today. Now, my weather forecast says we got a few showers out there right now. I didn't experience any showers driving in, but according to my weather apps, apparently Edson and Merrithorpe are getting a few showers right now, so it might be raining out where you are. But the shower should be wrapping up later on this morning, then a 30% chance of showers for the rest of the day, high of 21. Tomorrow, a 60% chance of showers with a high of 21. Saturday, a 30% chance of showers with a high of 19. And then the sunshine finally returns next week with 22 on Sunday and Monday. So that warm weather is right around the corner. Quick look at 511 Alberta. All the highways are looking pretty good. The Yellowhead's looking pretty good. Highway 43 is looking good. Highway 22 is looking good. About the only trouble spot is on Highway 32, about 5 clicks north of Carson Pegasus Campground. They had a washout because of all that rain we've had lately. So because of that washout, traffic is down to a single lane while they get that fixed. So please be careful when you're going north on Highway 32 this morning. And a quick look at gas prices like I like to do. I can't tell you any gas prices because GasBuddy.com doesn't have any information for me this morning. So you're just going to have to do like the good old days, drive around looking for the best price. 780-778-8575. Text in, say hi. Let me know if there's something going on out there that I'm missing. Garth Brooks now on The Breakfast Brew.

0: Hey, that was my high school grad song back in 1995. Garth Brooks with The River here on The Breakfast Brew. I know MJ had to come to me all excited the other day when the news broke. Garth Brooks going back out on tour. Back on Tuesday, Garth Brooks announced his Blame It All on My Roots arena tour to officially kick off in August. So far, Garth Brooks has only announced two shows, both in Indianapolis. I'll let the commercial that Garth Brooks put on social media explain it.
1: It's been almost a decade since his tour came through Indianapolis. Now, Indianapolis is the opening city for the Garth Brooks Blame It All on My Roots arena tour. The most explosive force in entertainment returns to Gainbridge Fieldhouse. Friday, August 21st and Saturday, August 22nd.
2: Indianapolis is the perfect city to start the world tour.
0: So what we know about the tour so far is that Garth Brooks will be recording the shows for an eventual live album, and he's bringing back the drum pod. So back in the 90s when Garth Brooks was out on tour, his drummer was encased in this plexiglass pod and Garth Brooks would dance on top of it during his show. You know, I really hope he's coming back to Edmonton. Remember the last time Garth Brooks was on tour and he stopped in Edmonton? February 2017. Rogers Place was barely a year old. Garth Brooks played 9 sold-out shows at Rogers Place, and they hung a special banner from the rafters to mark that record. I know some people were making fun of it at the time. They were all like, "Ugh, the Oilers are really desperate to hang a banner, aren't they?" But let's be honest, 9 sold-out shows at Rogers Place is a record that's still standing 9 years later. Maybe if and when Garth Brooks announces an Edmonton date, we'll have to make a run for that record.

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4: Coming up after 7 o'clock, we have the texting takeover for today. You know how it works. I'll hit you with today's topic, share your thoughts on that topic. I'll share the best stories on the air. I really got to thank you folks for today's texting takeover topic. Yesterday on Hit It and Quiz It, I asked a question that about half of adults still have this from their childhood, and the correct answer was video game consoles. But you folks, you got really specific with your answers that I'm all curious about your video game consoles now. So that's what our texting takeover topic is going to be after 7 o'clock. If you can't wait till after 7, be sure to find us on Facebook. My Facebook page is at The Breakfast Brew. I've got today's topic posted there already. You can see what it is. Start chiming in. And your answer may be the first one coming up after 7 o'clock here. We got Tucker Wetmore now with 321 here on XM 105 FM and streaming online with the iHeartRadio app.

Winner of Best New Male Artist at the ACMs earlier this year. That's Tucker Wetmore with 3-2-1 here on The Breakfast Brew, counting us down into the weekend, I like to imagine, because it is going to be a beautiful weekend out there. So much good stuff going on, you know, now that summertime is upon us. Although, I'm kind of looking ahead for 2 weeks from now. 2 weeks from now, we got the Edson Renaissance Fair going on once again. I checked out the first Edson Renaissance Fair like 3 years ago, and I absolutely loved it. Now, that was their first one. They were still working the bugs out, but now it's gotten so much bigger and better over the past 3 years. July 24th through the 26th out there at the Edson Rodeo Grounds. They're going to have costumes, vendors, games. They celebrate all things Renaissance, medieval, Viking, and fantasy. It's just a good time. So they've got their quest going on where they got like a scavenger hunt thing where you can go around visiting all the booths, getting everything checked off, and you win a prize. This year, their quest is going to be pirate themed for added fun and adventure, but the fair itself is not pirate themed. You can come dressed for any era or realm and enjoy the magic. I'm wondering if I should do like some of those nerds on TV and show up in a Star Trek uniform and make like I'm a space traveler exploring this primitive culture. That's the Edson Renaissance Fair, July 24th through the 26th this year. All the information's at their website, edsonrenfair.ca.

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3: Good morning. I'm Ashley Lavallee-Koenig for XM 105 FM. An Amber Alert has been issued for a 6-year-old boy in northwest Alberta. The RCMP say Lanikai Morrison was taken on Tuesday from Beaver Lodge, roughly 43 kilometers west of Grand Prairie, near the Alberta-British Columbia boundary. They say he may be with his mother, 35-year-old Krista Morrison, as well as 35-year-old Daniel Jedwig. A 4-year-old Carl Morrison may also be traveling with them. Investigators are looking for a black 2015 Toyota Tundra with license plate CTN9517. Anyone who sees them is advised not to approach and to call 911. Meta is set to build an AI data center in Alberta, the first of its kind in Canada. The tech company behind Facebook says the $13 billion project will be built north of Edmonton and Sturgeon County. Meta says the 1-gigawatt data center will be powered by a natural gas power plant featuring a closed-loop water cooling system, so water won't be drawn from surrounding areas. It also says it will spend $60 million to improve local infrastructure like roads and water systems. The Edson and District Chamber of Commerce's Summer Festival returns to the downtown core today, and road closures will be in effect for the event. Starting at 1 p.m. this afternoon, the downtown core will be bustling with rides, games, and food from West Coast Amusements. Some barricades and road closures were put in place ahead of the event, but once things begin today, additional closures will be in effect on 50th Street between 1st Avenue and 6th Avenue, as well as on portions of 3rd Avenue and 5th Avenue. The highway will remain open, but motorists are asked to slow down and watch for increased pedestrian traffic. That's your latest update. For these stories and more, visit XM105FM.com.
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3: In sports, the FIFA World Cup quarterfinals begin today with France taking on Morocco in Massachusetts. France comes into the match with 5 wins in 5 games, most recently beating Paraguay 1-0 last week. Morocco last beat Canada 3-0 in Houston. Here at home, the Edmonton Elks will look to get back into the win column when they host the winless Ottawa Redblacks in CFL action tonight. The 3-1 Elks suffered their first loss last week, falling to the BC Lions 36-24. Meanwhile, the 0-4 Redblacks are coming off a 27-22 loss to Saskatchewan. And the Canadian Football Hall of Fame has announced veteran defensive lineman Charleston Hughes will be inducted this September. The 42-year-old played 14 seasons with the league, including 11 with the Calgary Stampeders and 2 with the Saskatchewan Roughriders. Hall of Fame Executive Director Eric Noivo says Charleston will always be recognized as a fierce competitor with the personality and heart of a true champion.
4: Sink a hole-in-one and treat yourself after. Brooks Creek Mini Golf now has a brand new ice cream shack opening soon. 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
5: The shower should be wrapping up around lunchtime today, then a 30% chance of showers for the rest of the day, high of 21. Tonight, cloudy skies with a 60% chance of showers and a low of 12. That 60% chance of showers continues into tomorrow with a high of 21. On Saturday, a 30% chance of showers with a high of 19. And then the sun comes out for next week with 22 on Sunday and Monday. Right now it's 12 degrees in Merrithorpe, and Fox Creek, Edson, and White Court are all reporting 11.
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0: Jelly Roll with a Liar here on The Breakfast Brew. That one's just fun to sing along to. Good morning, Mark.
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0: So yesterday, for my Hit It and Quiz It question, the question was, in a recent survey, more than half of adults said they still have this from their childhood. And the correct answer was their video game console. But what blew my mind was how specific you all were getting in your answers. You know, a lot of you said the Nintendo Wii. So when I set up the algorithm to automatically flag the right answers, I put in as many Nintendo consoles as I could think of, but I stopped at the N64. I still think of the Wii as being a new console, but it's not. The Nintendo Wii is now 20 years old. The Wii is as old as the original Nintendo Entertainment System was when the Wii came out. So inspired by that answer, I want to hear from you now. What was your first video game console? This is how old I am. My first gaming console, the Atari 2600. The Atari 2600 was the video game console that made video game consoles a mainstream thing. It was at its biggest in the early 80s. I don't have it anymore. Sold it at a garage sale in like the late 80s and used the cash to buy my first PC. My next console after that was a Game Boy. I still have that in my closet. I still have a Sega Saturn. I won that in a contest in college. And then a few years ago when the NES Classic was all the rage, I got my hands on an NES Classic. So that's my history of video game consoles, but I want to hear yours. What was your first video game console? Text in, let me know.
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0: So according to Tim McGraw, a lot of people think the name of that song is Barbecue Stain because of the line, "I had a barbecue stain on my white t-shirt." But no, that's not the name of the song. The name of the song is something like that here on The Breakfast Brew.
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0: Texting takeover for today, I want to hear from you. What was your first video game console? So yesterday, my Hit It and Quiz It question, more than half of adults still have this from their childhood. The correct answer was video game console. And I was just taken with your answers because you got super specific with what your video game consoles were. So I want to hear, what was your first video game system? We got Darren coming in. Darren says, my first console was the original Nintendo. I got it for Christmas in 1989. I don't think I left the living room for 3 days. I still know every warp zone in Super Mario Brothers. Yeah, I didn't have a Nintendo when I was a kid, so I only ever got to play it whenever I was over at a cousin's house or something like that. My cousins would show me all the warp zones, and it always just blew my mind. We also have Kevin coming in. Kevin says, my first console was a Sega Genesis. Every kid on the block would come over after school for Sonic the Hedgehog. We all thought Sega was way cooler than Nintendo back then. Yeah, back in the late 80s, early 90s, that was a pretty heated rivalry. Nintendo versus Sega, what side were you on? Thanks for sharing, folks. Keep them coming. That's our texting takeover for today. I want to hear from you. What was your first video game console?
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5: Keep your stories coming on the Texting Takeover. We're going to pick it up again after 8 o'clock because after 7:30, we've got Hit It and Quiz It. Answer today's trivia question. 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Here's Kenny Chesney now on The Breakfast Brew.

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Don't forget, we got some road closures in downtown Edson today. They got road barricades up from 50th Street between 1st Avenue and 6th Avenue, along with portions of 3rd Avenue and 5th Avenue. Why do they have these roads closed in Edson today? Because the Edson Summer Festival kicks off today. Yep, they got those roads closed because that's where the Midway is. So be sure to head on out there and check out all the amazing rides in downtown Edson. And because of that, you know, they've got so much fun stuff going on in downtown Edson. I was checking out their Facebook page the other day. All kinds of wonderful food trucks. There's like 5 different pizza places that'll be selling pizza by the slice. And of course, because it's in downtown Edson, and this is brought to you by the Edson Chamber of Commerce, all kinds of great deals at the Edson businesses. That is the Edson Summer Festival going on today, tomorrow, and Saturday, downtown Edson. 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
1: Good morning. I'm Ashley Lavallee-Koenig for XM 105 FM. A Stony Plain resident has been arrested for his alleged connection to a global child sexual exploitation investigation conducted by Norwegian investigators. 40-year-old Rocco Caterina is one of 28 suspects in 14 countries who have been arrested in connection with the investigation. Dubbed Operation Torch, the investigation found the suspects allegedly obtained material depicting child sexual abuse using cryptocurrency to pay for access to dark web forums. Norwegian officials say the investigation is ongoing and more arrests are expected. Meta says Alberta will be home to its first artificial intelligence data center in Canada. The tech company behind Facebook says the $13 billion project is to be located in Sturgeon County, north of Edmonton. It says the 1-gigawatt data center will be powered by a natural gas power plant. Meta says it will also spend $60 million to improve local infrastructure, such as roads and water systems. Alberta Premier Danielle Smith is celebrating the announcement, saying it will create thousands of jobs and bring millions of new revenue to the province. And a former senior Canadian diplomat says international law is clearly under attack by the U.S., China, and other actors. Sabina Nolka has spent much of her career focused on international law. She says Canada needs to more clearly call out Washington's violations, such as bombing a school in Iran, or no one will stand up for Canada if the U.S. tries to forcibly take freshwater resources. Nolka is sharing her opinions as Canada's U.N. ambassador, David Lametti, announces that Canada is putting international law near the top of the list of priorities during his term. That's your latest update. For these stories and more, visit XM105FM.com.
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2: The shower should be wrapping up around lunchtime today, then a 30% chance of showers for the rest of the day, high of 21. Tonight, cloudy skies with a 60% chance of showers and a low of 12. That 60% chance of showers continues into tomorrow with a high of 21. On Saturday, a 30% chance of showers with a high of 19. And then the sun comes out for next week with 22 on Sunday and Monday. Right now it's 12 degrees in Merrithorpe, and Fox Creek, Edson, and Whitecourt are all reporting 11.
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0: James Barker Band with Chills here on XM 105 FM. I wouldn't mind the chills. I should crank up the AC a little bit because it's been so warm and muggy in here for the past few days. But before I do that, we got to do this.
1: It's time to play Hit It or Quiz It with the Morning Brew.
0: According to a recent survey, hearing this sound automatically triggers a happy memory for people. Name that sound. 780-778-8575 is the number to text in. Answer that question, you're going to win yourself the title of smartest person out there for the next 24 hours. You will even get a badge to certify your victory. Now, it's not an actual badge. We kind of blew through our badge budget for the year, but I made a picture of a badge in Photoshop. And when you are declared the smartest person, I will send you that picture of a badge and you can print it out and display it however you want. How do you win this JPEG? Answer this question. According to a recent survey, hearing this sound automatically triggers a happy memory for people. What is it? Well, I'm looking at the right answer here. I know this is definitely true for me. When I hear this, I'm just like, oh, instantly taken back to my childhood and many a happy, well, if I say any more, I'll probably give it away, so I'll have to end it there. 780-778-8575, win yourself the title of smartest person out there. Just answer this question. According to a recent survey, hearing this sound automatically triggers a happy memory for people. Name that sound.
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Lainey Wilson with 4x4 by you here on The Breakfast Brew. Good morning, Mark. Let's check in on Hidden Quizzit, shall we? According to a recent survey, hearing this sound automatically triggers a happy memory for people. What is it? We got Mike coming in. Mike is guessing the ice cream truck. That's like our number one wrong answer this morning. Everybody's guessing the ice cream truck. Good guess there, Mike, but sadly that is incorrect. We got Doug coming in. Doug says the end of the workday. Yes, like they say in that song, pull the birdie's tail, everybody knows it's time to quit. Good guess there, Doug, but sadly that is incorrect. And we got Dominic coming in. Dominic is guessing the happy birthday song. Yes, everybody wishing you a happy birthday. That is so awesome. Good guess there, Dominic, but sadly incorrect. 780-778-8575. Win yourself the title of smartest person out there. Just text in your answers to this question. According to a recent survey, hearing this sound automatically triggers a happy memory for people. What is it?

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2: According to a recent survey, hearing this sound automatically triggers a happy memory for people. What is it? Debbie is guessing a baby laughing. That is an absolutely adorable answer, but sadly, it is not the laughter of babies. Hopefully, we'll get a winner in the next little bit here. 780-778-8575. According to a recent survey, hearing this sound automatically triggers a happy memory for people. What is it?

Jordan Davis with Bar None here on The Breakfast Brew. Good morning, Mark. Let's wrap up Hit It and Quiz It, shall we? The question today, according to a recent survey, hearing this sound automatically triggers a happy memory for people. What is it? Well, congratulations are in order this morning for Matt, because Matt was the first one to figure it out. The correct

answer was birds chirping, bird singing, anything to do with birds. Yes, apparently when you're out there in the wilderness, just listening to the birds chirping in the trees brings back happy memories. I know that works for me because it always brings back those happy memories of camping when I was a kid. So congratulations, Matt. You are the smartest person out there for the next 24 hours. Wear that badge with pride. Thanks to everybody for playing today. And one last time for those who missed it. According to a recent survey, hearing this sound automatically triggers a happy memory for people. What is it? It is bird singing.

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Text us at 780-778-8575. 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
3: 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I'm Ashley LaValle-Koenig for XM 105 FM. An Amber Alert has been issued for a six-year-old boy in northwest Alberta. The RCMP say Lanikai Morrison was taken on Tuesday from Beaver Lodge, roughly 43 kilometers west of Grand Prairie, near the Alberta-British Columbia boundary. They say he may be with his mother, 35-year-old Krista Morrison, as well as 35-year-old Daniel Jedwig. A four-year-old Carl Morrison may also be traveling with them. Investigators are looking for a black 2015 Toyota Tundra with license plate CTN9517. Anyone who sees them is advised not to approach and to call 911. Meta is set to build an AI data center in Alberta, the first of its kind in Canada. The tech company behind Facebook says the $13 billion project will be built north of Edmonton and Sturgeon County. Meta says the 1-gigawatt data center will be powered by a natural gas power plant featuring a closed-loop water cooling system, so water won't be drawn from surrounding areas. It also says it will spend $60 million to improve local infrastructure like roads and water systems. The Edson and District Chamber of Commerce's Summer Festival returns to the downtown core today, and road closures will be in effect for the event. Starting at 1 p.m. this afternoon, the downtown core will be bustling with rides, games, and food from West Coast Amusements. Some barricades and road closures were put in place ahead of the event, but once things begin today, additional closures will be in effect on 50th Street between 1st Avenue and 6th Avenue, as well as on portions of 3rd Avenue and 5th Avenue. The highway will remain open, but motorists are asked to slow down and watch for increased pedestrian traffic. That's your latest update. For these stories and more, visit XM105FM.com.
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3: In sports, the FIFA World Cup quarterfinals begin today with France taking on Morocco in Massachusetts. France comes into the match with 5 wins in 5 games, most recently beating Paraguay 1-0 last week. Morocco last beat Canada 3-0 in Houston. Here at home, the Edmonton Elks will look to get back into the win column when they host the winless Ottawa Redblacks in CFL action tonight. The 3-1 Elks suffered their first loss last week, falling to the BC Lions 36-24. Meanwhile, the 0-4 Redblacks are coming off a 27-22 loss to Saskatchewan. And the Canadian Football Hall of Fame has announced veteran defensive lineman Charleston Hughes will be inducted this September. The 42-year-old played 14 seasons with the league, including 11 with the Calgary Stampeders and 2 with the Saskatchewan Roughriders. Hall of Fame Executive Director Eric Noivo says Charleston will always be recognized as a fierce competitor with the personality and heart of a true champion.
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5: Cloudy skies with a 30% chance of showers today, high of 21. Tonight it goes up to a 60% chance of showers with a low of 12. For tomorrow, a 60% chance of showers with a high of 21. On Saturday, a 30% chance of showers with a high of 19. And the sun comes out for next week with 22 on Sunday and Monday. Right now it's 11 degrees in Merrithorpe and Fox Creek, and Edson and Whitecourt are both reporting 10.
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0: I do love me some Old Dominion on a Thursday morning. That's Hotel Key here on XM 105 FM. Good morning. 10 degrees in downtown White Court right now.
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0: Texting takeover for today, I want to hear from you. What was your first video game console? So yesterday for Hit It and Quiz It, my question was, about half of adults still have this from their childhood. The correct answer was their video game console. And you guys were getting so specific about your video game consoles that, you know, I decided to expand this into another day. I want to hear about your first video games. We got Quentin coming in. Quentin says, I can't remember the name, but it was a handheld thing like a Game Boy, but it only had hockey on it, and I had a baseball one as well. Quentin, if I had to wager a guess, I think that would be some of those Tiger handheld electronic games. Those were incredibly popular back in the day. I had one or two. A lot of fun on a long road trip. And then Quentin says, then he upgraded to a Game Boy and then a Super Nintendo. I tell you, all those Nintendo consoles are going to be very popular. I'm guessing everybody had some kind of Nintendo at some point in their life. Thanks for sharing, Quentin. That's our texting takeover for today. What was your first video game console?
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They would make an excellent crime-fighting duo. 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

Flashbacks to junior high gym and listening to that song over and over and over again as they taught us line dancing. Anybody else out there do line dancing in junior high gym? I mean, people talk about math class being one of the most useless classes that you're never going to use when you grow up. I have never needed to know how to line dance, but I'm really getting off topic. Fishing in the Dark from Nitty Gritty Dirt Band here on The Breakfast Brew, released in June of 1987, the second single off their album Hold On, went on to become certified platinum. That means it sold 1 million copies and was number one in both the USA and up here in Canada. So it is, I'm guessing a lot of folks had to line dance to it, even for fun. So thank you, Nitty Gritty Dirt Band, for making my junior high somewhat bearable. Nate Holler now on The Breakfast Brew. Yeah.

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Just say, "Hey Google, play XM 105 FM."

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0: Let's kick the dust up.
1: Luke Bryan with Kick the Dust Up here on The Breakfast Brew. My weather app is telling me we got some showers outside. I should go stick my head out the window and double check that. But on the plus side, weather for next week is looking beautiful. Nothing but clear skies and sunshine for next week, which means it's going to be wonderful weather for the next White Court Summer Park Party. Town of White Court's been doing this for a few years now. They descend upon one of the smaller parks in White Court. The Rotary Club's going to be down there flipping burgers and hot dogs. They're going to have a whole bunch of games going on, giveaways, and of course, oh, I mentioned the good part, the free food. I love the free food. It's a perfect opportunity to get out there and meet your neighbors. The next one is coming up next Wednesday, July 15th at Athabasca Park. That's at 8 Torgerson Drive. Starts at 5:30, so head on out there to the next White Court Summer Park Party and meet your neighbors. Brock Phillips now to get us to the news at 8:30.

0: 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A Stony Plain resident has been arrested for his alleged connection to a global child sexual exploitation investigation conducted by Norwegian investigators. 40-year-old Rocco Caterina is one of 28 suspects in 14 countries who have been arrested in connection with the investigation. Dubbed Operation Torch, the investigation found the suspects allegedly obtained material depicting child sexual abuse using cryptocurrency to pay for access to dark web forums. Norwegian officials say the investigation is ongoing and more arrests are expected. Meta says Alberta will be home to its first artificial intelligence data center in Canada. The tech company behind Facebook says the $13 billion project is to be located in Sturgeon County, north of Edmonton. It says the 1-gigawatt data center will be powered by a natural gas power plant. Meta says it will also spend $60 million to improve local infrastructure, such as roads and water systems. Alberta Premier Danielle Smith is celebrating the announcement, saying it will create thousands of jobs and bring millions of new revenue to the province. And a former senior Canadian diplomat says international law is clearly under attack by the U.S., China, and other actors. Sabina Nolka has spent much of her career focused on international law. She says Canada needs to more clearly call out Washington's violations, such as bombing a school in Iran, or no one will stand up for Canada if the U.S. tries to forcibly take freshwater resources. Nolka is sharing her opinions as Canada's U.N. ambassador, David Lametti, announces that Canada is putting international law near the top of the list of priorities during his term. That's your latest update. For these stories and more, visit XM105FM.com.
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2: Cloudy skies with a 30% chance of showers today, high of 21. Tonight it goes up to a 60% chance of showers with a low of 12. For tomorrow, a 60% chance of showers with a high of 21. On Saturday, a 30% chance of showers with a high of 19. And the sun comes out for next week with 22 on Sunday and Monday. Right now it's 11 degrees in Merrithorpe and Fox Creek, and Edson and Whitecourt are both reporting 10.
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0: Hardy with favorite country song here on The Breakfast Brew. Good morning, Mark. I hope we have your favorite country song. We got a pretty big library here, so I'm sure it'll come up in the playlist eventually.
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0: Texting takeover for today, I want to hear from you. What was your first video game console? So yesterday for Hit It and Quiz It, my question was, about half of adults still have this from their childhood. The correct answer was video game console. And you guys were getting so specific. You were like Nintendo Wii, PlayStation, Xbox. So because you were naming so many video game consoles, I want to hear from you now. What was your first video game console? We've got Diane coming in. Diane says, my first one was a Nintendo. I bought it for my kids. Yeah, right, for your kids. Wink. That's what my mom said back in the day. So I always embarrass my mom with this story. So, Mom, I'm sorry. So I saved up my paper route money and I bought myself a Game Boy when I was a kid. Game Boy comes with Tetris. That's everybody's first Game Boy game. So I grew up in that era where I could walk home for lunch from school every day. Mom would make me lunch, and then I could walk back to school for an afternoon of classes. So I walk home for lunch one day. I have some spare time. I decide to toss Tetris into my Game Boy, play a few quick rounds of Tetris. I've had my Game Boy for like 2-3 weeks at this point. My mom's like, you're always glued to that thing. What is the big deal about this game? So I showed her my Game Boy. I gave her the quick tutorial on how to play Tetris. Mom sits down on the couch. She starts playing Tetris. I'm like, okay, Mom, I'm back to school. I'll see you later. Mom's like, yeah, yeah, bye. So I go back to school. I spend my afternoon of fun and learning at Entwistle School. I come home that afternoon, you know, about 4 o'clock. That's usually when I got home from school. And Mom is still there on the couch, still playing Tetris. I'm like, hi, Mom. My mom, not looking up from the screen, oh, you're back pretty quick. Did you forget something? I'm like, no, Mom, I'm home from school. We're done for the day. Mom finally looks up at the screen. She looks up at the clock. Holy moly, I've been playing video games all afternoon. And to this very day, Tetris is my mom's favorite video game. She's got the app on her phone and she's playing it all the time. So I got my mom hooked on Tetris. Diane, thank you for bringing back that memory. Texting takeover for today. What was your first video game console?
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0: Tyler Joe Miller here on The Breakfast Brew. 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
0: Meta will be building its first Canadian data center in Alberta. The parent company of Facebook and Instagram will be building the $13 billion facility in Sturgeon County, just north of Edmonton. Danielle Smith made the announcement yesterday.
2: This is one of the largest private sector investments in Canadian history. The project will create more than 3,000 construction jobs, support 300 operational jobs, and generate approximately $250 million annually in benefits for Albertans, including through royalties, taxes, levies, and fees.
0: In the World Cup, the quarterfinals kick off today as France takes on Morocco. Rafik Lalou is a diehard Morocco fan who makes the case for Morocco.
3: So the last time Morocco faced France, it was in the World Cup in Qatar 4 years back, and we lost 2-0. This time, the stars are aligned for us. We have the team, we have the spirit, we have the solidarity.
0: And pop star Bonnie Tyler passed away last night. The Welsh hitmaker was best known for the songs Total Eclipse of the Heart and Holding Out for a Hero. The statement from her family said she had been battling an illness. She was 75.

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4: 10 degrees in downtown White Court right now. My weather app keeps telling me it's raining, so I went and stuck my head out the window. It looks like it just finished raining. We got wet pavement, we got puddles, but I'm not seeing any splashes in those puddles, so I think the rain is done for now, and it should be done for most of the day because we're expecting a 30% chance of showers as the day goes on. 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

Luke Gomes back in the saddle here on The Breakfast Brew. We are back in the saddle right now, heading into the weekend. Should be not too bad weather for the weekend. Saturday, a 30% chance of showers with a high of 19. And on Sunday, the sun comes out with a high of 22. So, oh yeah, already looking forward to that beautiful summertime weather. Now, I'm getting all excited for this. Here in Whitecourt, our brand new Can4 Culture and Event Center, they say it is on track to be opening up this fall. I can hardly wait to get in there. I think this is going to be a fantastic new facility for the town. We have our convention center, we have a new library, and a new town office, all in one big complex. And the town, they are already booking the acts for that convention center. Their first one is on October 16th, Divas Live, a tribute to music's most spectacular divas. You're going to have some of the best tribute artists on stage, singing the hits of Whitney Houston, Celine Dion, Aretha Franklin, Tina Turner, Adele, Mariah Carey, and so many more. That is coming up on Friday, October 16th. But they announced 10 shows coming up to the new Can4 Culture and Event Center. Go to the website whitecourtlive.ca to see what all 10 shows are, and you can buy your tickets for all of them today. That is going to be such a fantastic facility when it's built. I can hardly wait to check out the library, because I'm a nerd like that, and MC shows on their brand new stage. So whitecourtlive.ca for all the amazing shows coming to Whitecourt.

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2: 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I'm Ashley Lavallee-Koenig for XM 105 FM. An Amber Alert has been issued for a six-year-old boy in Northwest Alberta.

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1: It also says it will spend $60 million to improve local infrastructure like roads and water systems. The Edson District Chamber of Commerce's Summer Festival returns to the downtown core today, and road closures will be in effect for the event. Starting at 1 p.m. this afternoon, the downtown core will be bustling with rides, games, and food from West Coast Amusements. Some barricades and road closures were put in place ahead of the event, but once things begin today, additional closures will be in effect on 50th Street between 1st Avenue and 6th Avenue, as well as on portions of 3rd Avenue and 5th Avenue. The highway will remain open, but motorists are asked to slow down and watch for increased pedestrian traffic. That's your latest update. For these stories and more, visit XM105FM.com.
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1: In sports, the FIFA World Cup quarterfinals begin today with France taking on Morocco in Massachusetts. France comes into the match with 5 wins in 5 games, most recently beating Paraguay 1-0 last week. Morocco last beat Canada 3-0 in Houston. Here at home, the Edmonton Elks will look to get back into the win column when they host the winless Ottawa Redblacks in CFL action tonight. The 3-1 Elks suffered their first loss last week, falling to the BC Lions 36-24. Meanwhile, the 0-4 Redblacks are coming off a 27-22 loss to Saskatchewan. And the Canadian Football Hall of Fame has announced veteran defensive lineman Charleston Hughes will be inducted this September. The 42-year-old played 14 seasons with the league, including 11 with the Calgary Stampeders and 2 with the Saskatchewan Roughriders. Hall of Fame Executive Director Eric Noivo says Charleston will always be recognized as a fierce competitor with the personality and heart of a true champion.
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4: Cloudy skies with a 30% chance of showers today, high of 21. Tonight it goes up to a 60% chance of showers with a low of 12. That 60% chance of showers continues into tomorrow with a high of 21. Saturday, a 30% chance of showers with a high of 19. And the sun comes out for next week with 22 on both Sunday and Monday. Right now it's 11 in Merrithorpe, Fox Creek has 12, and both Edson and Whitecourt are reporting 10.
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0: Here 90s hit at 9 on this Thursday morning, Vince Gill with What the Cowgirls Do. Released in July of 1994, it was the second single off of Vince Gill's album, When Love Finds You. Another top 10 hit for Vince Gill, peaking at number 2 on the charts. The song is also best known for its music video, featuring guest appearances by country music legends Little Jimmy Dickens and Rodney Crowell, and comedian Calvert DeForest, who was a regular on David Letterman back in the day.
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I love saying I got to see them before they were famous. High Valley, Make You Mine, here on The Breakfast Brew. Good morning. Mark, something very special coming up on July 16th. You can experience Filipino culture going on at the White Court Senior Circle. They'll be celebrating the Filipino culture with a runway-style display of Filipino traditional dress with a traditional dance demonstration. Explore an exhibit of souvenirs and handmade crafts and indulge in delicious Filipino treats. Coming up on July 16th, tickets are $7 each. You can pick them up over at the Alan Jean Miller Center. Bailey Zimmerman on The Breakfast Brew.

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0: Kenny Chesney with How Forever Feels here on The Breakfast Brew. Good morning. Mark, where's my button? There it is.
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0: Texting takeover for today. I want to hear from you. What was your first video game console? So yesterday for Hit It and Quiz It, my question was, about 50% of people still have this from their childhood. What is it? And the right answer was their first video game console. And you had so many answers talking about what your first video game consoles were that I decided

0: Decided to make this a whole thing. What was your first video game console? We got Robert coming in. Robert says his first one was the N64. I'm sure that was first one for a lot of people. So when Robert asked that, I had to ask him what was his go-to for the multiplayer games, because the N64 really made multiplayer a huge thing. And he had to say Mario Kart. Oh man, I love playing Mario Kart back in the day. The N64 came along when I was in college, and like this one guy in my dorm, he had an N64. We would hook that up on the big screen in our lounge, and we would have Mario Kart and GoldenEye tournaments all night long. So Robert, thanks for bringing back those memories. Texting Takeover for today, what was your first video game console?
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1: Cloudy skies with a 30% chance of showers today, high of 21. Tonight it goes up to a 60% chance of showers with a low of 12. That 60% chance of showers continues into tomorrow with a high of 21. Saturday, a 30% chance of showers with a high of 19. And the sun comes out for next week with 22 on both Sunday and Monday. Right now it's 11 in Merrithorpe, Fox Creek has 12, and both Edson and Whitecourt are reporting 10.
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0: One of my favorite hits from Dolly Parton here on The Breakfast Brew. Dolly Parton may be 80 years old, but the woman ain't slowing down at all. She released new music earlier this year. She did an updated version of her hit Light of a Clear Blue Morning with special guests Reba McEntire, Lainey Wilson, Miley Cyrus, and Queen Latifah. She is launching her own chain of gas stations, Dolly's Tennessee and Travel Stop, and now she's going to Broadway. Dolly, a True Original Musical, is a Broadway musical telling Dolly's life story using classics from Dolly's catalog, plus a few new songs. Dolly herself made the announcement on social media a couple days ago.
1: Now, this isn't about a story about sparkle and shine on the outside. 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
0: So the show opens on Broadway in previews on December 7th. That's Broadway talk for dress rehearsals. That's when they're still working all the bugs out. And then it officially opens on January 19th, Dolly's 81st birthday. I would love to see a Broadway show someday. Maybe this'll be the one.

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0: Tim McGraw, live like you were dying here on The Breakfast Brew. Good morning, I'm Mark. Well, that's it for me. I'm done for the day. Thanks for hanging out with me on this lovely Thursday morning. But before I go, I just want to take a moment to wish you all a happy Nunavut Day.
1: I have watched with great admiration and respect as the people of Nunavut have assumed more and more authority, demonstrating their determination to build a vibrant new territory.
0: So that was former Prime Minister Jean Chrétien at the ceremonies that welcomed Nunavut to Confederation on April 1st, 1999. So if Nunavut became a territory on April 1st, why do we celebrate Nunavut Day on July 9th? Well, on July 9th, 1993, the federal government passed the Nunavut Land Claims Agreement Act and the Nunavut Act, the two bills that got the ball rolling on the creation of Nunavut. So the Nunavut government declared July 9th to be Nunavut Day in 2001. So happy Nunavut Day, everyone, and whatever day you're celebrating today, I hope you have a good one.

0: I promise you this, this much I swear. Yeah, we'd both go to jail over her. Yeah, we'd both, son, go to jail over her.
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2: Cloudy skies with a 30% chance of showers this afternoon and a risk of thunderstorms, high of 21. Tonight, cloudy skies with a 30% chance of showers. It goes up to a 60% chance of showers around midnight, low of 12. For tomorrow, a 60% chance of showers with a high of 21. On Saturday, a 30% chance of showers with a high of 19. And the sun comes out for next week with 22 on Sunday and Monday. For more up-to-the-minute weather information, download our app, the XM105 Country app, available wherever you download apps.
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Have you ever heard of type 2 fun? And no, it has nothing to do with any diseases. It's when you have a good memory of something that was miserable while it happened. Think of like moving day or a marathon, something not necessarily horrible while it was happening, but like a tough experience, something you had to grind to get through. But now you think back to those times, you go, man, what a good time. Maybe the time around it was a good time. Maybe you remember it better. But that is type 2 fun. I don't know many times I could think of type 2 fun. But moving out of my last apartment that had a mouse problem is definitely at the top of that list. It's on to Sully Burrows. Put It On Me. Good morning.

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1: I see James Barker Band coming up next. They actually have a new single out right now called After Dark.
2: When they're calling it a night, if I'm low or if I'm high, just tell me that we'll make it out someday. If I say carry me home, carry me home.
1: Have you ever let someone into your lane? Like you're driving down maybe a 3-lane road and someone needs to get off because their exit's coming up, their signal's on, you go, oh man, this poor guy. Here, I'll slow down a little bit so I can create a spot for him and be nice. Then they get in and just get off. Hey, you're welcome. It's my biggest pet peeve when they don't give me that little wave or like turn their blinkers on for half a second. Whatever the case, I want to thank you. That's all I want. When I'm nice, I just want to thank you. It's my biggest pet peeve about other drivers. I want to know about yours today. You can head on over to our socials. You can follow me at Grizzly On Air or the Cody Kell Show. Or you could text in.
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1: We just heard from Keith Urban. Who wouldn't want to be me? His newest album, Flow State, is out right now.

What's your pet peeve about other drivers? What annoys you? What grinds your gears? No pun intended. Amelia says that a lot of people that drive to the surrounding areas in town tend to occupy the left lane doing 10 under. Oh, highway drivers that don't stay in the right lane grind my gears like nobody's business. Tim says tailgating is very common and irritating. Yeah, I have my fair share of experience with tailgaters. I'm born and raised Alberta, baby. Lucas says when they turn in front of you like they're in a rush, then drive slower than you are. I feel like I'm getting annoyed secondhand on your part. Thank you for those comments. Give me more. What's your pet peeve when it comes to other drivers? Thomas Rhett now, after all the bars are closed.

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6: Cloudy skies with a 30% chance of showers this afternoon and a risk of thunderstorms, high of 21. Tonight, cloudy skies with a 30% chance of showers. It goes up to a 60% chance of showers around midnight, low of 12. For tomorrow, a 60% chance of showers with a high of 21. On Saturday, a 30% chance of showers with a high of 19. And the sun comes out for next week with 22 on Sunday and Monday. For more up-to-the-minute weather information, download our app, the XM105 Country app, available wherever you download apps.
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1: The 48th annual Piers Gold Dust Days is coming up at the end of July. It actually kicks off on the 31st of July, runs into the beginning of August till the 3rd. It's a family fun weekend with the Ranch Rodeo, which is back again. There's going to be a slow pitch tournament I saw, pancake breakfasts, outdoor movies, silent auctions, the whole nine yards. 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Justin Moore now. It's Time's Ticking. 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
1: I see Lainey Wilson coming up soon. She just got married, but when she met Duck, her new husband, well, she didn't have quite the same financial situation as she does now.
2: I was so broke when we met.
3: Yeah.
2: And he thought I was doing a little bit better than I was, but a few weeks after we met, my sister had to Venmo me a couple $100.
1: What is your pet peeve when it comes to other drivers? What grinds your gears, per se? No pun intended. Pun definitely intended. Who am I kidding? There's Stacy, who left a comment saying, merge means merge, not stop. It reminds me of the Mr. Incredible, math is math. Merge means merge. I can't stand that either. Free flow lanes means you keep going. Janine says, signaling, definitely not an option. I totally agree with

you there. I got a feeling we're going to see a lot of slow drivers in the passing lane comments. But then there's Thunk talking about people on their phones. You know what grinds my gears the most about people on their phones is when they're at a stoplight and it turns green and they don't go because they're on their phones. The light's green. Go. I want to hear from you. What's your biggest pet peeve while driving? Kenny T.

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1: Earlier, we heard from Riley Green and Worst Way. His newest single off his newest album coming up is called Go Again.
2: You can leave me a memory. It can be the end. We can go again.
1: That's going to be on his newest album, That's Just Me, which drops on September 17th. But I want to hear from you about your pet peeves while driving. Gail left a comment talking about people weaving in and out of traffic. And like genuinely, if someone merges wrong, it's not like I'm going to call the police on them. It just annoys me. Weaving in and out of traffic, depending on the severity, is like the only thing I could think of where I'm considering calling like the non-emergency line. And then I saw Amber, who said everyone crawls through the intersection only to do 10 over the speed limit later. I think that has to do with the cameras to not get caught. But I wouldn't know anything about that. It's not like I was born and raised in the speed camera capital of Alberta. That's weird. Why are you looking at me like that? Old Dominion, no such thing as a broken heart.

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0: I want to hear from you about your biggest pet peeves while driving. A lot of comments on this one. Thank you, everyone. Larissa talking about braking before signaling or not signaling at all. It seems there's like a couple different common ones. No signals, not merging properly, and driving slow in the passing lane on the highway seem to be the big three. However, Paige talks about the amount of people who don't know how a four-way stop works or a traffic circle. I had someone almost turn the wrong way in a traffic circle the other day. It was crazy. And Dana talking about the thank you wave. Thank you, Dana. If you let someone in, you want to thank you. You can go leave a comment as well on our socials. 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
1: The song Played Again by Luke Bryan isn't only one of his most downloaded songs and goes over bigger than most of his other songs when he plays it live, but it also helped him make history. Luke was also featured on the number 2 song at that same time, making him the first ever artist to be in the top 2 spots at the same time, and you know that has to drive Blake Shelton nuts.

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1: We just heard from Luke Bryan and Play It Again. His new album drops in September. His newest single from it's called Made It a Memory.
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1: Yeah! Gosh, I am so excited for new music tomorrow. There's almost been nothing this week. However, Brian Kelly, one half of Florida Georgia Line, the Beach Cowboy himself, put out a new song called Jimmy Buffett Summer.
9: Gotta live it out, don't wanna have to wander. I'm running on rum right now. It's a Jimmy Buffett Summer.
1: We also got an announcement from Randy Travis. He's dropping his first album of original music in 18 years. The first single from it comes out tomorrow. It's called Fish On. The entire announcement is on his Instagram page. And lastly, it was on today's date in 1996 that Leanne Rimes dropped her debut studio album, Blue.

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7: Cloudy skies with a 30% chance of showers this afternoon, high of 21. Tonight it goes up to a 60% chance of showers with a low of 12. For tomorrow, a 60% chance of showers with a high of 21. On Saturday, a 30% chance of showers with a high of 19. And the sun comes out for next week with 22 on Sunday and Monday. For more up-to-the-minute weather information, download our app, the XM105 Country app, available wherever you download apps.
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1: I see Tennille Towns coming up a little bit later. Her newest single, Sunshine's Free, is such a good tune, and it's out right now.

As the weather gets hotter, the sunscreen comes out. But you always miss a couple pesky spots when it comes to sunscreen. I mean, obviously, there's the middle of your back. That's hard for just about anyone to reach. But there's two spots that are statistically the most likely to get missed. A whopping 77% of people miss the bridge of their nose. I've burnt it too many times for me to do that. And 14% of people miss their eyelids. Whoa. Did you know that 5 to 10% of all skin cancer is started on the eyelids? I'm going to start putting them on my eyelids. Holy, not too much. You don't want it to drip off them, obviously, because then you get sunscreen in your eye. 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That didn't come out right. It's Josh Stone.

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2: Good afternoon. I'm Ashley Lavallee-Koenig for XM 105 FM. Alberta Mounties say some people are in hospital after a tornado touched down at a provincial park. Campers in Dilberry Lake Provincial Park in central Alberta near the Saskatchewan boundary were evacuated Wednesday night to a nearby village. Environment

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1: The U.S. has launched new airstrikes against Iran hours after President Donald Trump said recent Iranian attacks on ships in the Strait of Hormuz signaled the end of the ceasefire. Iran responded by targeting U.S. allied Kuwait and Qatar and accused the U.S. of striking near its sole nuclear power plant. Trump's mixed messaging by approving back-to-back military strikes while insisting they don't mean a return to full-scale war is fueling uncertainty about what comes next. Whether it's a negotiation tactic or a signal of an escalation in fighting, mediators are scrambling to save the interim deal. That's your latest update. 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
1: In sports, the FIFA World Cup quarterfinals begin today with France taking on Morocco in Massachusetts. France comes into the match with 5 wins in 5 games, most recently beating Paraguay 1-0 last week. Morocco last beat Canada 3-0 in Houston. Here at home, the Edmonton Elks will look to get back into the win column when they host the winless Ottawa Redblacks in CFL action tonight. The 3-1 Elks suffered their first loss last week, falling to the BC Lions 36-24. Meanwhile, the 0-4 Redblacks are coming off a 27-22 loss to Saskatchewan. And the Canadian Football Hall of Fame has announced veteran defensive lineman Charleston Hughes will be inducted this September. The 42-year-old played 14 seasons with the league, including 11 with the Calgary Stampeders and 2 with the Saskatchewan Roughriders. Hall of Fame Executive Director Eric Noivo says Charleston will always be recognized as a fierce competitor with the personality and heart of a true champion.
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4: Cloudy skies with a 30% chance of showers this afternoon, high of 21. Tonight it goes up to a 60% chance of showers with a low of 12. For tomorrow, a 60% chance of showers with a high of 21. On Saturday, a 30% chance of showers with a high of 19. And the sun comes out for next week with 22 on Sunday and Monday. For more up-to-the-minute weather information, download our app, the XM105 Country app, available wherever you download apps.
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6: A whole hour of classics are coming your way, including Lady A. They're taking a look at some honey, but specifically from down south. We're going to hear from Clay Walker as he wants to make a good man's dime, but off 11U. And we're going to hear from Dolly Parton as we salute her and the one woman she's scared her man might leave her for. Oh, yeah, we're hitting that classic today. Before that, and anything else...

We just heard from Lady A and American Honey, a song that they released in January of 2010. It was the second single from their second album, Need You Now. Great album. It was their fifth single overall to debut on the U.S. Billboard Hot Country Songs chart, and it did go number one in both Canada and the U.S. I also don't like that, like, 10 years from now, the classic show is going to contain songs that came out after I graduated high school, because we are getting dangerously close. I don't like it.

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We just heard from Tim McGraw, but we move into Clay Walker, If I Can Make a Living, a song written by Alan Jackson. Yeah, Al wrote this for Clay. It released in September of 1994 as the first single and title track from Clay's album of the same name, becoming his fifth chart entry, his fourth number one, and also reaching just under 20 on the Bubbling Under Hot 100, going number one in Canada. I mean, this was a big song for Clay, but at first he didn't like it. He thought it sounded too much like a pop melody. He said something along the lines of, as he gets older, his music tastes become more mature and he wants more classic sounding things. But I mean, hey, it was a number one. He named the album after it and it was super successful. So I guess he can't complain that much. Clay Walker, If I Can Make a Living.

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3: Cloudy skies with a 30% chance of showers this afternoon, high of 21. Tonight it goes up to a 60% chance of showers with a low of 12. For tomorrow, a 60% chance of showers with a high of 21. On Saturday, a 30% chance of showers with a high of 19. And the sun comes out for next week with 22 on Sunday and Monday. 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
5: Today we salute the queen of country music, Dolly Parton, and her song Jolene. A song that she wrote herself, recorded herself in May of 73 through RCA Nashville, and released in January of the next year in 1974. This is considered by many music critics to be one of the most representative songs of the country music genre ever. It was ranked 217 by Rolling Stones magazines for their 500 greatest songs of all time, not just country. That was back in 04, and it's still on the list. It was a Grammy Award winner for Best Female Country Vocal Performance twice in 75 and in 76 for its secondary live recording. The accolades for this song go on and on and on and on. But fun fact, because I know you love to hear about the fun facts, Jolene is an amalgamation of three women. According to Dolly Parton, the song was inspired by the attitude of a redheaded bank clerk, who flirted with her husband, Carl Dean, right after they got married. Her appearance is based off of a young fan that asked her to sign an autograph one time that she was taken aback by. But the real-life namesake of the character is based off of Jolene Wellen, noting that she always confused her name for Jolene, and to remember it, she would sing Jolene, Jolene. Jolene, Jolene, Jolene. I should stick to my day job, but now you know.

We just heard from Brad Paisley with Then. More classics coming up, like Blue Rodeo, who's up next. Fun fact, Toby Keith officially has his own day in Oklahoma. Yeah, they have proclaimed July 8th yesterday

as Toby Keith Day. It would have been his 65th birthday. I actually talked about it during Cody's Country Corner. But governor of Oklahoma, Kevin Stitt, I'm assuming this article knows his name because I didn't know that until today, presented Toby Keith's daughter, Crystal, with the...

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XM 105 FM, today's best country with Jason Aldean and Kelly Clarkson. Don't you want to stay? Heyo, Cody Kells here, and the weekend is almost here. Did you know that every Saturday in July and August, White Court Transit is offering free public transit? It's all summer long. All summer long. If you want more details, go to whitecourt.ca. 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

0: 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I'll make you stay. 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Jelly Roll's latest tune is in the Hot or Not, and Ella Langley and Morgan Wallen. 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Will they make it three? 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
1: Folks think you're rich when they see you have horses. Well, that might be true if my income sources weren't eating up every month on the boardage for all of our four-legged friends. My accountant says that my funds are depleted, but I keep my wealth right where I can see it, in pastures and barns and in show arenas, and because of the money she spends.

By the power that's vested in me by the ponies, you shall be settled in this matrimony. I now pronounce you man, wife, and horses. You may kiss all your money.

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2: Cloudy skies with a 30% chance of showers this afternoon, high of 21. Tonight it goes up to a 60% chance of showers with a low of 12. For tomorrow, a 60% chance of showers with a high of 21. On Saturday, a 30% chance of showers with a high of 19. And the sun comes out for next week with 22 on Sunday and Monday. 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

0: feeling.
1: Have you ever heard someone use a phrase that's so white that your sour cream suddenly looks cultured? I have found a list of the top 10 whitest phrases. And trust me, I'm a Caucasian man myself. I'm guilty of like half of these. Well, look what the cat dragged in. Definitely said that one before. Jeez Louise, you can't just waltz in here. Oh, for crying out loud. Oh, yeah. That's almost New York. Oh, yeah, tough guy. You're on thin ice, Buster. See, that one's more my grandpa's generation. I've had it up to here. I've definitely used that one. I've also followed it up with, that's why my eyes are so brown. Get a load of this guy. Okay, but that's a beloved one, even by other cultures. Newsflash, buddy. And you and what army? I mean, yeah. I think I need to go, like, down some taco seasoning or something just to balance myself out after reading all those.

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1: We just heard from Garth Brooks, "Ain't Going Down Till the Sun Comes Up." He just announced his Blame It All on My Roots tour. 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
1: Gosh, I am so excited for new music tomorrow. There's almost been nothing this week. However, Brian Kelly, one half of Florida Georgia Line, the Beach Cowboy himself, put out a new song called Jimmy Buffett Summer.
8: Gotta live it out, don't wanna have to wander. I'm running on rum right now, it's a Jimmy Buffett Summer.
1: We also got an announcement from Randy Travis. He's dropping his first album of original music in 18 years. The first single from it comes out tomorrow. It's called Fish On. The entire announcement is on his Instagram page. And lastly, it was on today's date in 1996 that Leanne Rimes dropped her debut studio album, Blue.

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2: Cloudy skies with a 30% chance of showers this afternoon, high of 21. Tonight it goes up to a 60% chance of showers with a low of 12. For tomorrow, a 60% chance of showers with a high of 21. On Saturday, a 30% chance of showers with a high of 19. And the sun comes out for next week with 22 on Sunday and Monday. 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

I'm thinking about the weekend personally because we're one more day away. That wraps things up for me today. I'll be back again tomorrow to bring you into the weekend. Look, the light of the tunnel is bigger than ever. We're almost there. I expect you hearing from me.

tomorrow, right? Right. Perfect. Glad to hear it. 10 to 2. Like you should hold your steering wheel tomorrow mornings when I'm back again. 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Hope you have a safe one. And I hope you have a good one. And I'll leave you with Luke Bryan, "But I Got a Beer in My Hand."

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Dean Brody, a man without a woman. Dean and the Reklaws hit the stage together at the Expo Center in Edmonton Tuesday, November 10th. Pop by either of their websites for your ticket info. It's Thursday afternoon, friends. How are you? It's MJ along for the ride with you. Coming up for you on the show, we'll talk about Dot the Robot, emails, and the World Cup of Tinder. All this and more on the way. Tucker Wetmore first. 3, 2, 1.

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0: Megan Maroney, 6 months later. What's up, gang? MJ here. How you doing? So you know that stressful email sitting in your overloaded inbox that could literally take your breath away? Well, experts say many people unconsciously hold their breath or breathe more shallowly when reading or writing emails. This is a habit known as email apnea. It's a stress response that can also happen while texting, scrolling, or working on a computer. Shallow breathing keeps your body in fight or flight mode, increasing anxiety, muscle tension, and fatigue. The good news is, simply becoming aware of your breathing can help. Before opening your inbox, try taking a slow, deep breath, relaxing your shoulders, and unclenching your jaw. 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

0: James Barker Band, Waste and Whiskey. How's it going, folks? It's MJ. James Barker Band is among the first wave of performers announced for the 2026 CCMA Awards Ceremony. Others announced taking the stage include The Reklaws, Dean Brody, Owen Riegling, Tennille Arts, The Hunter Brothers, and Jess Moskaluk. The 2026 CCMAs are set for September 19th in Saskatoon.
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0: Cloudy, a 60% chance of showers and the risk of a thunderstorm tonight and a low of 12. A mix of sun and cloud tomorrow, 60% chance of showers in the afternoon and a high of 19. Cloudy tomorrow night, 30% chance of showers with a low of 11. And a mix of sun and cloud on Saturday, a 30% chance of showers and a high of 18.
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0: 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Mostly cloudy tonight, 60% chance of showers and a low of 12. 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

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Luke Bryan will unveil his 9th record, Signs, on September 18th. 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
2: Cloudy, a 60% chance of showers and the risk of a thunderstorm tonight and a low of 12. A mix of sun and cloud tomorrow, 60% chance of showers in the afternoon and a high of 19. Cloudy tomorrow night, 30% chance of showers with a low of 11. And a mix of sun and cloud on Saturday, a 30% chance of showers and a high of 18.
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Morgan Griffiths, Just Being Me. Still to come this hour, Luke Bryan and Morgan Wallen. Well, some unfortunate news. John Party and his wife, Summer, have made the difficult decision to divorce after 5.5 years of marriage. The couple issued a joint statement last week. John also posted that he plans to take a break from social media to focus on family, but he still plans to tour. John now, Night Shift.

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0: and a brand new man. How you doing, friends? It's MJ, and it's time for the Fast Five. Five random rapid-fire facts to get you through your afternoon. Number one, caffeine affects men more strongly than women, and women metabolize it about 25% faster. Number two, that compulsive urge to correct someone else's grammar actually has a name. It's called grammatical pedantry syndrome. Number three, about 6 million years ago, otters were the size of wolves. Number four, almost 163,000 pints of Guinness beer are wasted in facial hair each year. And number five, Canadians eat more Kraft dinner per capita than any other nation in the world.
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0: Mackenzie Porter, Pickup. How's it cracking, gang? MJ here on your Thursday afternoon. Well, believe it or not, that song was almost recorded by someone else. Mackenzie says Pickup was almost picked up by a superstar.
1: So I wrote it and I got a call one weekend and they were like, you know, Carrie Underwood wants to potentially cut this song. And, you know, do you want it or do you want Carrie to have it? And I mean, of course, that is a very tempting offer. And I'm such a big fan of hers. But I knew that like we needed our next single and everything going with Thinking About You with Dustin, like it was a big moment for me. And I kind of had to, it was like now or never kind of thing. So I was like, no, I'm going to cut it. And she was like super cool. I never talked to her or anything, but my team did. And it was kind of a cool moment to be like, okay, well, if she wants it, then it's got to be good enough for me.
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0: Cloudy, a 60% chance of showers and the risk of a thunderstorm tonight and a low of 12. A mix of sun and cloud tomorrow, 60% chance of showers in the afternoon and a high of 19. Cloudy tomorrow night, 30% chance of showers with a low of 11. And a mix of sun and cloud on Saturday, a 30% chance of showers and a high of 18.
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0: 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It's mostly cloudy and 13 right now in Whitecourt. Mainly cloudy tonight, a 60% chance of showers and the risk of a thunderstorm and a low of 12. Coming up on Wednesday, folks, it is the next Whitecourt Summer Park Party. The place to be is at the Basket Park, 5:30 to 7:30 p.m. A chance for you to reconnect with some old friends and perhaps make some new ones. And they're going to feed you as well. 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So that's this Wednesday, July 15th at the Basket Park, 5:30 to 7:30 p.m. for the next Whitecourt Summer Park Party. For more info, head over to the town's website, whitecourt.ca.
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4: This is an Alberta emergency alert. Beaver Lodge RCMP has updated an Amber Alert. This alert is in effect for everyone north of Grand Cache, up to Chatham, and within the north and west provincial boundaries. On July 7th, Lanakai Morrison was abducted from Beaver Lodge. Lanakai is age 6, white male child, slight build, has long light brown hair and brown eyes. He is believed to be abducted by his mother, Krista Morrison. Krista is age 35, 5 feet 8, medium build, with long dark brown hair and brown eyes. They may be traveling with Daniel Ludwig, age 35, white male, 5 feet 11, large build, shaved head, brown eyes, and Carl Morrison, age 4, white male child, slight build, long dirty blonde hair and brown eyes. It is believed they are driving a 2006 Red Ford F-350, license plate CXW8820. Do not approach. If you have any information, call Beaver Lodge RCMP at 780-354-295.

0: love to.
1: Josh Ross, Scared of Getting Sober. Well, could a top 10 album inspire Keith Urban to cut another record of yacht rock tunes? If so, he's well on his way to a sequel. His current record, Flow State, debuted at number 7 on Billboard's top album sales chart. And Keith says if there's any reason to do a second album, he literally has 10 songs picked out already. Keith Now, Better Life.

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1: Good afternoon. I'm Ashley Lavallee-Koenig for XM 105 FM. Alberta Mounties say some people are in hospital after a tornado touched down at a provincial park. Campers in Dilberry Lake Provincial Park in central Alberta near the Saskatchewan boundary were evacuated Wednesday night to a nearby village. Environment Canada issued a severe thunderstorm warning in the area earlier in the day, calling it a dangerous and potentially life-threatening situation and advising residents to take cover. RCMP say everyone in the campground has been accounted for, but couldn't say how many people were injured or evacuated. The break-even pace of overall job growth in Canada has fallen, but the rate differs between provinces. A TD report says with declining labor forces in Ontario, Quebec, and BC, those provinces could lose jobs without adding to unemployment. But Alberta and parts of Atlantic Canada still need solid hiring as they are seeing growth. The report says the provincial lens matters more as Canada's economy moves through a soft patch and the labor market adjusts to stalling population growth. The U.S. has launched new airstrikes against Iran hours after President Donald Trump said recent Iranian attacks on ships in the Strait of Hormuz signaled the end of the ceasefire. Iran responded by targeting U.S. allied Kuwait and Qatar and accused the U.S. of striking near its sole nuclear power plant. Trump's mixed messaging by approving back-to-back military strikes while insisting they don't mean a return to full-scale war is fueling uncertainty about what comes next. Whether it's a negotiation tactic or a signal of an escalation in fighting, mediators are scrambling to save the interim deal. That's your latest update. For these stories and more, visit XM105FM.com.
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1: In sports, the FIFA World Cup quarterfinals begin today with France taking on Morocco in Massachusetts. France comes into the match with 5 wins in 5 games, most recently beating Paraguay 1-0 last week. Morocco last beat Canada 3-0 in Houston. Here at home, the Edmonton Elks will look to get back into the win column when they host the winless Ottawa Redblacks in CFL action tonight. The 3-1 Elks suffered their first loss last week, falling to the BC Lions 36-24. Meanwhile, the 0-4 Redblacks are coming off a 27-22 loss to Saskatchewan. And the Canadian Football Hall of Fame has announced veteran defensive lineman Charleston Hughes will be inducted this September. The 42-year-old played 14 seasons with the league, including 11 with the Calgary Stampeders and 2 with the Saskatchewan Roughriders. Hall of Fame Executive Director Eric Noivo says Charleston will always be recognized as a fierce competitor with the personality and heart of a true champion.
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2: Partly cloudy, a 30% chance of showers and the risk of a thunderstorm tonight with a low of 11. Partly cloudy tomorrow, chance of showers and a thunderstorm in the afternoon and a high of 21. Partly cloudy tomorrow night, 30% chance of showers with a low of 12. And a mix of sun and cloud on Saturday, a 60% chance of showers and a high of 19.
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Morgan Wallen, thought you should know. Luke Bryan and Sam Hunt on the way this hour. 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
4: It's hard for a brand new artist to make history with their debut single, but Sam Hunt did it. When Leave the Night On entered the country chart at number 36, it was the highest ever entry for a new artist. And if that wasn't impressive enough, Sam Hunt also became only the second solo male act to have both his song and album hit number one on the country charts in the same week. The other artist, Billy Ray Cyrus with Achy Breaky Heart. And you can decide which one you like better. Here's Sam.

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0: Nate Holler and Tennille Towns, Backfire. How you doing, folks? My name's MJ. It's Thursday, July 9th. Here is your rundown. Today is Fashion Day, and it is Sugar Cookie Day. Celebrating a birthday today, two-time Oscar-winning actor Tom Hanks is 70, actress Kelly McGillis is 69, and actor and director Fred Savage, perhaps best known for his role as Kevin on The Wonder Years, he is the big 5-0 today. On this day, 3 years ago in 2023, the fantasy comedy film Barbie, starring Margot Robbie and Canadian Ryan Gosling, premieres in LA. It would go on to become the top-grossing film of that year, earning $1.45 billion. On this day, 24 years ago in 2002, to the boos of disappointed fans, the Major League Baseball All-Star Game in Milwaukee finishes in a 7-7 tie after 11 innings when both teams run out of pitchers. And on this day, 21 years ago in 2005, skateboarder Danny Way uses a ramp to jump over the Great Wall of China, becoming the first to clear it without motorized aid.
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0: Partly cloudy, a 30% chance of showers, and the risk of a thunderstorm tonight with a low of 11. Partly cloudy tomorrow, chance of showers and a thunderstorm in the afternoon and a high of 21. Partly cloudy tomorrow night, 30% chance of showers with a low of 12. And a mix of sun and cloud on Saturday, a 60% chance of showers and a high of 19.
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0: 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Partly cloudy tonight, 30% chance of showers and the risk of a thunderstorm and a low of 11. The next Mayor Thorpe Market is on the way this Sunday, July 12th, the second Sunday of the month. Handmade goods, delicious food, and a great community atmosphere. 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

tour will be her last for a while as she focuses on songwriting and spending more time with her son. The brief tour wraps up on August 15th. What's next for Maren? Well, after previously writing music for the movie The Wild Robot in 2024, she said she'd love to compose music for a Broadway production. Maren now, The Bones.

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1: Good afternoon. I'm Ashley Lavallee-Koenig for XM 105 FM. Alberta Mounties say some people are in hospital after a tornado touched down at a provincial park. Campers in Dilberry Lake Provincial Park in central Alberta near the Saskatchewan boundary were evacuated Wednesday night to a nearby village. Environment Canada issued a severe thunderstorm warning in the area earlier in the day, calling it a dangerous and potentially life-threatening situation and advising residents to take cover. RCMP say everyone in the campground has been accounted for, but couldn't say how many people were injured or evacuated. The break-even pace of overall job growth in Canada has fallen, but the rate differs between provinces. A TD report says with declining labor forces in Ontario, Quebec, and BC, those provinces could lose jobs without adding to unemployment. But Alberta and parts of Atlantic Canada still need solid hiring as they are seeing growth. The report says the provincial lens matters more as Canada's economy moves through a soft patch and the labor market adjusts to stalling population growth. The U.S. has launched new airstrikes against Iran hours after President Donald Trump said recent Iranian attacks on ships in the Strait of Hormuz signaled the end of the ceasefire. Iran responded by targeting U.S. allied Kuwait and Qatar and accused the U.S. of striking near its sole nuclear power plant. Trump's mixed messaging by approving back-to-back military strikes while insisting they don't mean a return to full-scale war is fueling uncertainty about what comes next. Whether it's a negotiation tactic or a signal of an escalation in fighting, mediators are scrambling to save the interim deal. That's your latest update. For these stories and more, visit XM105FM.com.
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1: In sports, the FIFA World Cup quarterfinals begin today with France taking on Morocco in Massachusetts. France comes into the match with 5 wins in 5 games, most recently beating Paraguay 1-0 last week. Morocco last beat Canada 3-0 in Houston. Here at home, the Edmonton Elks will look to get back into the win column when they host the winless Ottawa Redblacks in CFL action tonight. The 3-1 Elks suffered their first loss last week, falling to the BC Lions 36-24. Meanwhile, the 0-4 Redblacks are coming off a 27-22 loss to Saskatchewan. And the Canadian Football Hall of Fame has announced veteran defensive lineman Charleston Hughes will be inducted this September. The 42-year-old played 14 seasons with the league, including 11 with the Calgary Stampeders and 2 with the Saskatchewan Roughriders. Hall of Fame Executive Director Eric Noivo says Charleston will always be recognized as a fierce competitor with the personality and heart of a true champion.
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3: Partly cloudy, a 30% chance of showers and the risk of a thunderstorm tonight with a low of 11. Partly cloudy tomorrow, chance of showers and a thunderstorm in the afternoon and a high of 21. Partly cloudy tomorrow night, 30% chance of showers with a low of 12. And a mix of sun and cloud on Saturday, a 60% chance of showers and a high of 19.
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0: Tyler, Joe Miller, Under the Influence. How you doing, friends? It's MJ. Well, if you order a lot of food delivery, you've probably had a driver give you a weak excuse for not completing the delivery. Something like they were confused by the GPS, or they were scared off by your friendly golden retriever, or they couldn't find parking in your cul-de-sac. So this could be why they get replaced by robots. Or maybe not. A DoorDash food delivery robot called Dr. Robot had a delivery in Chandler, Arizona last week, right where a SWAT situation was unfolding. It rolled right in and ignored police commands to beat it. Dot was clearly on a mission and didn't want to be delayed, so they had to call DoorDash. A technician came, collected Dot, and hauled it away in a truck. There's no word on what deliciousness Dot was carrying inside or what was happening with the SWAT operation, other than it being a weapons-related incident. It's unclear if the suspects were the customers, but a police spokesperson did say that no one on their team ordered any pizza.
1: Got a call from Jerry.
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The only thing smart about us is our speakers. Listen at home on your smart speaker. Just say, "Hey Google, play XM 105 FM."

0: Look, moving on. Josh Ross, hate how you look. How you doing, folks? MJ here, winding down your Thursday afternoon. Well, the 2026 World Cup isn't just creating soccer fans. It's also creating matches on Tinder. Tinder matches in the U.S. host cities are up nearly 60% compared to the same time last year. The app has also seen a 15% increase in users and about 25% more swiping during the tournament. Host cities in Canada and Mexico have seen international user activity spike by an average of 47%. One of the biggest increases came in Monterrey, Mexico, where activity jumped an astonishing 80% during a Sweden versus Tunisia match. So apparently not all the action is happening on the field.
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0: Partly cloudy, a 30% chance of showers and the risk of a thunderstorm tonight with a low of 11. Partly cloudy tomorrow, chance of showers and a thunderstorm in the afternoon and a high of 21. Partly cloudy tomorrow night, 30% chance of showers with a low of 12. And a mix of sun and cloud on Saturday, a 60% chance of showers and a high of 19.
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1: 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Partly cloudy tonight, 30% chance of showers and the risk of a thunderstorm and a low of 11. Well, I know hockey's probably not top of mind right now, but just a reminder that season tickets are on sale for the upcoming Wolverines 2026-27 regular season. 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And the Wolverines will begin the 2026-27 regular season at home against the Devon Extreme. 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
1: 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That'll end our time together today, friends. Thanks much. Back again tomorrow. Same time, same place. Looking forward to it. Kenny Chesney, still to come before 6 o'clock. Have a great one, friends. Take care of yourselves, and I will talk to you again real soon. 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

The only thing smart about us is our speakers. 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Just say, Alexa, play XM 105 FM.